0: Radio SAW.
1: They say the holy water's watered down, and this town's lost its faith. Our colors will fade eventually, so if our time is running out, day after day, we'll make the mundane a masterpiece. Oh my, oh my love, I take one look at you.

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0: Well, baby, I went down and got it for you.

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1: Now this is not the time or the place for brokenhearted. 'Cause this is the end of the rainbow, where no one can be too sad.

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0: Die beste Mischung. 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

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Die beste Mischung und die meiste Abwechslung. 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

My people, some of them have run away to the hills and have no shelter. No food. 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